0: durch die Nacht. Mit Max Neo.
1: Hey, how are you? 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What are you doing tonight? 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
1: I bring her coffee in the morning. She brings me inner peace. I take her out to fancy restaurants. 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

0: 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You're invisible.
1: 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Von 7 bis 8.

yesterday too. 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Follow me close, I'm going to Ballinali. I'll lose my mind if you don't come with me. I fuss with my hair and I fight blood feuds. 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

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Took you a minute, you've been punching the light. It's been a hard day's night. It's kinda like when you fight your way out, show me your knuckles, baby.